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1: Lil Marvin. Do a Lil Marvin gang. Because what's going on? All right. You know, we got Inner City Blues. Mm-hmm. We have a lot of other things, too.
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3: I had no plans to go all three nights. I was going to go Friday, and that was going to be it. But then when I had, I'm a Roc Nation employee.
4: I know.
3: So, you know, it was get down and lay down. So my direct supervisor, Desiree Perez, told me I had to be there Saturday.
4: Gotcha.
3: And I went Saturday, which I'm glad I did because I love the blueprint.
4: Yep.
3: And then after that, I'm like, got to see how he sticks to landing on Sunday. You got to see it. Mm. And so I went. And I'm happy I went.
5: You need a promotion now.
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5: You need a promotion. You went to all 3 days?
3: All
5: yo.
3: Three nights.
4: I filled out my internship for Roc Nation. I haven't got accepted
3: as
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3: I'm going to be honest with you. After this weekend, I don't know if I want to be an employee at Roc Nation no more because they work too goddamn hard. Okay, they got to work too hard. I know it was a very difficult time for them this weekend.
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10: Never chase bread, chase the vision. 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Ballin' hard on another hemisphere. 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
3: DJ Envy. Oh, the reason I keep my eye on DJ Envy is because I seen a flyer where he had on French colors.
4: I don't have on French
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4: And it
3: said he's representing France at American Dream
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3: That's
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3: I'm like, you don't know if you want to be Dominican, black, now French. 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
5: And you're a humanitarian. 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

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It's Mike Clark Jr. Cups in the air, because you know, your face card never declines wherever you go. Here's Skilla Baby, Chris Brown, and Bryson Tiller. It's hot.

0: 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Girl, you a 10, girl, you a 10, girl, you a 10. 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

0: Okay, I had to sit out yesterday for Taco Tuesday after hearing about the explosive diarrhea stuff going on. But I might go out tonight. You know, they be having like the little wing specials and stuff on a Wednesday. So you might catch a bestie outside tonight, for real, for real. But look, it's time for me to go. But before I do, you know, I got to leave you with this mogul quote. 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
1: 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No cap, God am a witness. Success feel better, independent. 9-11 at the Valley, at the Linnet. 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Ballin' hard on another hemisphere. 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

0: cap. You could put me any place on the map, cause I'm him. 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Make your word when you see it be the business. No cap, God am a witness. Success feel better, independent. 9-11 at the Valley Adelaide. Big Master P vibe, no limit. 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Somebody tell them people Mr. Hem is here.
1: Whoa, whoa, whoa, whoa, whoa, whoa.
0: Mr. Hem is here.
1: Whoa, whoa, whoa, whoa, whoa, whoa.
0: Mr. Hem.
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3: 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I'm so...
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0: It's the world's most dangerous morning show. 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
1: I had no plans to go all three nights. I was going to go Friday, and that was going to be it. But then when I had, I'm a Roc Nation employee.
2: I know.
1: So, you know, it was get down and lay down. So my direct supervisor, Desiree Perez, told me I had to be there Saturday.
2: Gotcha.
1: And I went Saturday, which I'm glad I did because I love the blueprint.
2: Yep.
1: And then after that, I'm like, got to see how he sticks to landing on Sunday. You got to see it. And so I went. And I'm happy I went.
3: You need a promotion now.
2: Yeah, you need a promotion.
3: You need a promotion. You went to all 3 days.
1: All three nights.
2: I filled out my internship for Roc Nation. I haven't got accepted
1: as
2: yet.
1: I'm going to be honest with you. After this weekend, I don't know if I want to be an employee at Roc Nation no more because they work too goddamn hard. Okay, they got to work too hard. I know it was a very difficult time for them this weekend.
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4: 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I'm U.S. Transportation Secretary Sean Duffy. 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Make it a priority. 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Make it a habit.
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1: Jay White, turn me up. Miami. That's for all my scammers and my kid money.

0: you are not waking up with the Breakfast Club, here's what you're missing.
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1: 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Don't try to laugh it off now. You think I'm cute, don't you?
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1: Groski, you know what I'm saying? You got Wham, you got Billy in this, you know what I'm saying?
0: We the best music. While they watching us win, another anthem upon the
1: biggest you can get, you dig
0: on
1: what I'm saying?
0: God.
1: On the biggest guard.

0: For the hood.
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3: It's kind of surreal, bro, because I never imagined we could take it this far. You know what I'm saying? My whole thing back then was to get a couple dollars, you know, get a few outfits, some cars, maybe we chill a few summers. I ain't think 30 years later. Remember, when Reasonable Doubt dropped, I was 18, bro.
4: Damn, that's crazy.
3: 48. Wow. And we still doing it. I can't even do that. I can't be like, yo, we doing Coming Age Only. 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
4: Yo, you can do that at Urban Plaza.
3: Yeah. You know what I'm saying, Frank? Urban Plaza, Marcy Day. You know what I'm saying? I always tell him, like, yo, you never seem to not amaze me, bro. When I think what you gonna do next, you pull out something I wasn't even thinking about.
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19: 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Somebody tell them people Mr. Hem is here.
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2: I had no plans to go all three nights. I was going to go Friday, and that was going to be it. But then when I had, I'm a Roc Nation employee.
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2: So, you know, it was get down and lay down. So my direct supervisor, Desiree Perez, told me I had to be there Saturday.
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2: And I went Saturday, which I'm glad I did because I love the blueprint.
3: Yep.
2: And then after that, I'm like, got to see how he sticks to landing on Sunday. You got to see it. Mm. And so I went. And I'm happy I went.
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4: You need a promotion. 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
2: All three nights.
3: I filled out my internship for Roc Nation. I haven't got accepted
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3: yet.
2: I'm going to be honest with you. After this weekend, I don't know if I want to be an employee at Roc Nation no more because they work too goddamn hard. Okay, they got to work too hard. I know it was a very difficult time for them this weekend.
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2: What does that mean for you to see 30 years of Reasonable Doubt, where that was your start? 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
3: It's kind of surreal, bro, because I never imagined we could take it this far. You know what I'm saying? My whole thing back then was to get a couple dollars, you know, get a few outfits, some cars, maybe we chill a few summers. I ain't think 30 years later. Remember, when Reasonable Doubt dropped, I was 18, bro.
4: Damn, that's crazy.
3: 48. Wow. And we still doing it. I can't even do that. I can't be like, yo, we doing Coming to Age Only. And he's like, you know what? We out.
4: Yo. Or you can do that at Urban Plaza.
3: Yeah. You know what I'm saying, Frank? Urban Plaza, Marcy Day. You know what I'm saying? I always tell him, like, yo, you never seem to not amaze me, bro. When I think what you gonna do next, you pull out something I wasn't even thinking about.
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don't. 40, what's up, shebang? 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How do I feel to refresh? 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

0: you could put me any place on the map, cause I'm him. Never chase bread, chase the vision. Make your word when you see it, be the business. No cap, God am a witness. Success feel better, independent. 9-11 at the Valley, out of Lenny. Big Master P vibe, no limit. Falling hard on another hemisphere. Somebody tell them people Mr. Hem is here.
1: Whoa, whoa, whoa, whoa, whoa, whoa.
0: Mr. Hem is here.
1: Whoa, whoa, whoa, whoa, whoa, whoa.
0: Mr. Hem.
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4: 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I was going to go Friday, and that was going to be it. But then when I got, I'm a Roc Nation employee.
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4: 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So my direct supervisor, Desiree Perez, told me I had to be there Saturday.
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4: 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You got to see it. 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
4: 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After this weekend, I don't know if I want to be an employee at Roc Nation no more because they work too goddamn hard. Okay, they got to work too hard. I know it was a very difficult time for them this weekend.
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1: 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Do a little Marvin Gaye. 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
1: I had no plans to go all three nights. I was going to go Friday, and that was going to be it. But then when I had, I'm a Roc Nation employee.
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1: So, you know, it was get down and lay down. It's my direct supervisor, Desiree Perez, told me I had to be there Saturday.
2: Gotcha.
1: And I went Saturday, which I'm glad I did because I love the blueprint.
2: Yep.
1: And then after that, I'm like, got to see how he sticks to landing on Sunday. You got to see it. And so I went. And I'm happy I went.
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2: I filled out my internship for Roc Nation. 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
1: as
2: yet.
1: I'm going to be honest with you. After this weekend, I don't know if I want to be an employee at Roc Nation no more because they work too goddamn hard. Okay, they got to work too hard. I know it was a very difficult time for them this weekend.
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0: The Hood. 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
1: What does that mean for you to see 30 years of Reasonable Doubt, where that was your start? That was your call into the world.
2: It's kind of surreal, bro, because I never imagined we could take it this far. You know what I'm saying? My whole thing back then was to get a couple dollars, you know, get a few outfits, some cars, maybe we chill a few summers. I ain't think 30 years later. Remember, when Reasonable Doubt dropped, I was 18, bro.
3: Damn, that's crazy.
2: 48. Wow. And we still doing it. I can't even do that. I can't be like, yo, we doing Coming of Age Only. And he's like, you know what? We out.
3: Yo. Heard you could do that at Irving Plaza.
2: Yeah. You know what I'm saying, Frank? Irving Plaza, Marcy Day. You know what I'm saying? I always tell him, like, yo, you never seem to not amaze me, bro. When I think what you gonna do next, you pull out something I wasn't even thinking about.
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4: 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Yeah, yeah. 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
1: 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It's DJ Envy, Jess Hilarious, Charlamagne Tha God. We are the Breakfast Club. Let's get in some front page news. Start off with sports. Now, I ain't go front. I'm becoming a soccer fan, right? I'm really enjoying it. And maybe it's because it's the competition of FIFA. But yesterday, Argentina played England. Argentina won 2-1. But England was in front the whole game until the last 6 minutes. In the last 6 minutes, Argentina scored 2 goals. It was.
2: I don't know what soccer, football, FIFA did this year, but it does feel like everybody is tapped in. Like, I walk in the facilities and people are sitting around watching the soccer game.
1: Yes.
2: Like, I'm like, when did this happen?
1: Yesterday, the game at 3 o'clock. It was just a dope game, and my son loves it, so it's a chance to bond with him. But I watched the last yesterday, and I'm sitting there like, I'm really enjoying the game. Like, it was really good. So, salute to Argentina. So, Spain will play Argentina for the FIFA World Cup final. That's Sunday, July 19th. All right? So, I'm trying to get tickets. Tickets are when you think Super Bowl tickets are expensive, you think all these other tickets are expensive. You look up FIFA, and they're like,
3: soccer is like that. It is like that.
1: $15,000 a ticket. $18,000 a ticket. So,
2: I mean, it's the most popular sport in the world.
1: Mm-hmm. Jesus Christ. So, all right. What's up, Mimi?
4: Good morning, everyone. So we start this morning in Washington, where President Trump, he is preparing to address the nation tonight in a primetime speech. So the president says he plans to make what he's calling a very big announcement with the major focus on election security and what he describes as free and fair elections. He's also expected to address the ongoing conflict with Iran. I spoke to Democratic strategist Ashley Etienne about what else we should be listening for tonight, and here's what she had to say.
5: Whether you're somebody who's working outdoors, you have an errand that you just can't not do today or tomorrow.
2: I don't think that's the clip. That's definitely not the clip.
1: Mm-mm. He doesn't have that clip, Mimi.
4: No? From last night? Okay. Ashley says that we should be paying attention to what he's going to talk about with the Iran war and the economy. So those two things. And she also said affordability. Those are the things that are affecting Americans. And so she expects for us to hear some of that as well tonight.
2: Donald Trump's going to be discussing election security tonight, but he's also prepping to steal an election.
4: Yes.
2: Which is a midterm.
4: We are definitely going to hear what his plans are for the midterm elections. Absolutely.
2: What his plans are very, still the midterm election.
4: Yes, and that very big announcement. I'm sure that has something to do with that.
1: Is it me or he's the president that talks to the public the most? I feel like he's always doing a State of the Union address or a State of Address or a press release. He's always doing something in the press.
4: Nobody else feels that way.
2: None of y'all care about him stealing the election, though? That's what y'all care about him talking so much?
4: No, it's a really big thing. Yes. But I think we're going to talk about it tomorrow after he announces exactly.
2: He's going to steal the election. Mm-hmm. Yes.
4: Yeah, pretty much. And so dangerous smoke from massive wildfires. They're burning in Canada and spreading across parts of the United States this morning. And it's creating an unhealthy air quality for millions of Americans from the Midwest to the Northeast. So more than 830 wildfires burning in Canada, forcing evacuations and thick smokes, across the South. So most of that air quality now, though, is affecting Minnesota to New York. And in New York City, officials are urging people, especially children, older adults, pregnant women, and anyone with heart or lung disease to limit their time outdoors. I think we have that audio.
5: Whether you're somebody who's working outdoors, you have an errand that you just can't not do today or tomorrow, the best way to keep yourself safe is buying an N95 or KN95 grade mask.
1: Yeah, it's nasty and disgusting out there. They were saying that if you do have to go outside, like he said, wear a mask, but also try to stay inside. It was supposed to be a heat wave the last couple of days in New York City, but they're saying because of the haze that the sun won't be able to shine to get over 90 degrees in most places. So it's really affecting it.
6: Damn.
2: This happens ever so often, though. I remember this happening a few years ago.
1: A couple years ago, yeah.
2: Yeah.
4: Yeah.
2: How do we know this is not a Terrigen Mist? Oh, y'all don't read comic books. I'm sorry.
1: Yeah.
2: In Marvel, Terrigen Mist is a fictional mutagenic vapor that is released and it turns people into inhumans.
4: Interesting.
6: Okay, what's next, Mimi?
1: I don't think that's it.
4: Well, forecasters say there could be some relief on the way, though. Rain is expected later this week, and it could help clear up some of that sky. But in the meantime, yes, take all the precautions for that dangerous air quality that is circulating, you know, all over the Northeast and also in the Midwest.
2: I wonder how that affects flights.
4: Well, that's a great question.
3: Yeah.
4: I wonder how airlines are dealing with that. So that's a good thing. If you do have a flight to check to take off, I would suggest calling the airline and kind of seeing what that looks like as well.
1: Mm-hmm.
4: Maybe some delays there. But coming up at 7, we're going to talk more about, there were some heated exchanges yesterday on Capitol Hill between Todd Blanche and his hearing nomination with Senator Ossoff from Georgia. So we'll get into that in 7.
1: All right. Everybody else, get it off your chest. 800-585-1051. If you need to vent, phone lines are wide open. Again, 1-800-585-1051. Call us up right now. It's The Breakfast Club. Good morning.
6: The Breakfast Club.
1: Hey, what up, y'all? It's DJ Envy from The Breakfast Club. I'm not going to lie. I'm hyped right now. I'm getting ready to hit the red carpet on Tuesday with my guy, Curtis 50 Cent Jackson, and the cast for the premiere of Starz's new series, Fightland. 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I'm excited to see it first on that red carpet, and trust me, you're going to want to see this. So shout out to 50. 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
34: Clear and clean so far. Hopping on 39, 939 traffic with the Breakfast Club. Looks good so far on the interstates and secondary roads. Things moving smoothly so far. It's underway. Travel time short, 97 degrees for the high. We get the middle 90s there. 77 right now. 77 for tonight's low. 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
1: Hello, who's this?
2: Envy! What's up, Envy?
1: What's up, Trav?
2: Big Taylor. What's up, Jeff?
3: Trav.
2: Charlamagne.
4: Peace, sis. What's happening?
2: Big cancer birthday coming up this Saturday. Big cancer in the building.
4: Okay, okay. Who candle you blowing out? Who cake you eating?
5: Wow.
2: Oh God. You ask me that every year.
4: And I hope you have a good time every year.
2: I told you I'm going to St. Lucia.
4: I'll be going
2: to St. Lucia for 5 days.
4: I love St. Lucia.
2: I'm so excited. You know, pray for me getting on this airplane. Y'all know I hate an airplane.
4: What are you saying at?
2: I'm going to get on there. Secrets Resort, all inclusive.
4: Wow.
3: Ooh, yeah. Okay, yes. Okay. Secrets is nice too. You gonna have fun. Yeah, very relaxing.
4: Make sure you go dip in that
2: The mud bath.
4: There you go. Yeah, you gotta do the mud bath.
2: That's my list right now.
4: Sofa Springs. There. That's what it's called. Sofa Springs. Yes, sir. Yes, sir.
2: Yep.
3: You gonna buy yourself?
2: Also, no. Me and my cousins are going. My mom and my dad is going too.
4: That's what's up. St. Louis is beautiful.
2: Yeah. But I do want to say that this weekend, one of the greatest rappers alive was outside, y'all. One of the greatest rappers alive.
4: I know. I went to all three concerts.
5: I went to one show on Friday.
4: The greatest rapper alive. I went to all three shows.
2: Yeah, so I want to say dropping a clue bomb for J. Cole, baby. He was outside this weekend.
4: What J. Cole was at?
5: Yeah, where was he at?
2: His tour started off, the Fall Off Tour, baby. Dropping a clue bomb
4: for
2: J. Cole. Yes, it did. Don't act like you don't know that.
4: I promise you, I did not know that. I did not know that.
3: They thought you were talking about Jay-Z.
5: He should have pulled up the Yankee Stadium and did the record with Hov.
4: Where did it start at?
2: Well, he couldn't pull up the Yankee Stadium because he was too busy attending his tour, sold out tour in stadium.
4: That's what he was doing. Where did it start at?
2: It started in Charlotte.
4: Oh, wow. I'm not even joking. I did not know that. Shout out to J. Cole.
2: Literally, look it up. And it's one of the, my boy doing his thing right now. I'm going to see him on July 21st. That's another birthday gift to myself. I'm going to see him on July 21st. If y'all get any tickets to New York, let me know so I can go.
4: I'm looking at it now.
2: If you get another some more stadium seat, Charlamagne, I'm going with you.
4: I'm definitely not going in to get no suite for J. Cole. Shout out to J. Cole.
2: Damn. Don't say definitely.
5: They got to say it like that. J. Cole get busy.
4: I'm just not paying for it. I'm just not. Salute to J. Cole though.
3: He's still recovering from the 3 days.
2: If you get a chance to go, seriously go.
4: Next concert I'm going to is Jeezy and Mary J. Blige in Vegas.
2: That's gonna be a good one.
4: I know it is.
5: Well, Trav, you have a great birthday, Trav.
4: Cole actually
2: I surely will.
4: He had two dates in Charlotte, and then he had one in Miami on the 14th. What's today? Oh, he had one in Tampa, too. He already did four shows.
5: That's right.
4: Mm-hmm. He's going to be in Atlanta next on the 17th.
5: Well, get it off your chest. 800-585-1051. What's up, Lauren?
6: Good morning, y'all.
5: We got the ladies coming up.
6: Yes, we do. We're going to talk about the ESPYs. They went down last night. A lot of good names there. A lot of good people honored. But also, a little bit more about Jay-Z, because some streams is booming, and I got a statement from Yankee Stadium. People trying to figure out this fines and or not situation. I got an answer for you.
4: Ain't that crazy? I don't know why they worried about them fines. Like, they got to pay them.
6: I know. Right. But that's just the thing that people do after stuff like this, I guess. But
5: why does it matter? He still did a full show. Like, who cares? Who gets fined? Who doesn't get fined?
6: They would be complaining more if they had to be arguing about whether they was getting their ticket money back or not.
5: So if he got a fine or didn't get a fine, how does it affect people? People going to pay the fine for him?
6: You know they not.
5: Okay.
6: But we got an answer.
5: All right. We'll get to that when we come back. It's The Breakfast Club. Good morning.
0: The Breakfast Club.
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25: Interstates look good. Hop on a 39939 traffic in the morning. Breakfast Club shows no accidents on the interstates or secondary roads. Travel time still short, still good. 77 degrees right now. 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

0: Morning, everybody. It's DJ Envy, Just Hilarious, Charlamagne Tha God. We are the Breakfast Club. Let's get in some front page news. Start off with sports. I'm not gonna lie, I'm really getting into FIFA. I'm really getting into football. My son has me watching. Yesterday, I was watching the game. Argentina beat England 2-1. Now, England was up 1-0 the whole time, pretty much until about six minutes left. And then Argentina came back and scored two goals. Amazing game. I'm really getting into it. So we'll see what happened at the World Cup on the 19th. I've been trying to get tickets for like the last couple of weeks. But tickets, would I say expensive? $15,000 a ticket. And that's like high.
1: $15,000?
0: Like, yes, and that's like high.
1: So, but nosebleeds?
0: Yeah, when I looked a couple days ago, $15,000.
1: So who the hell going to these games then?
0: I don't know.
1: I don't believe. That would be the resale price.
0: Yeah, it's the resale price. Some tickets been sold out. Yeah. What's up, Mimi?
2: Good morning, everyone. So we begin this hour with the latest on the investigation into the death of 19-year-old Nolan Wells. So his family, they met with the Jackson County District Attorney yesterday to discuss the next steps in the case. Now, after the meeting, Attorney Ben Crump shared what was discussed. Let's listen.
3: There will be a grand jury that she will turn this case over to once they have collected all the information and finished their investigation. We also agreed that we would have a mutual inspection of the cell phone with our experts and their experts, so everybody would be able to see at the same time what the cell phone has.
2: Yes. So authorities have repeatedly said that they do not suspect foul play, but Nolan's family, they believe there are still too many unanswered questions to come to that conclusion. So both the official autopsy and an independent autopsy are still pending. And at Wednesday's news conference, Nolan's mother also announced the funeral will be held on Monday, saying she wants it to be a celebration of her son's life. Let's listen.
4: The homegoing celebration, the funeral will be held at Center Point Church in Ocean Springs. It is going to be, visitation will be 9 to 11, and then the funeral will start after that. The plan is for the repast because, again, we want to celebrate Nolan. And he would not want us to be sitting around crying and eating. And so what we're going to do is kind of have a party. To celebrate him, and that'll be held at the Jackson County Fairgrounds.
1: Now, I mean, not only does that family have to grieve, to have to grieve and not know exactly what happened to their son has to be like worst feeling ever.
5: Mm-hmm. Yeah.
2: Mm-hmm. Absolutely. Yeah. Both investigators and the family attorneys, they are asking anyone who was on Horn Island that day, or maybe you have photos or videos, to come forward as the investigation continues.
1: And what's crazy, you know, what's going to be very telling too? Mm-hmm. The friends that don't attend the funeral. The friends that don't attend the funeral, it's going to be very telling. But then again, there might be friends that attended the funeral who might have had something to do with it.
0: Yeah, okay? That were friends, absolutely.
1: We seen Juice before. Mm-hmm. Bishop damn sure showed up the Raheem funeral.
5: Jeez.
2: Mm-hmm. Yeah. I'm sure as this continues, a lot more will come out and, all things will be revealed. And presidential pardons have been in the headlines a lot lately, especially after rapper Bootsy said he paid $600,000 for people who promised that they could help him get one. But that story may not be as far-fetched as it sounds. So according to a recent Reuters investigation, many people seeking pardons have been steered away from the Justice Department's traditional review process. And instead, they're going toward lobbyists, political operatives, and others who have close ties to President Trump. So Reuters found that some people were asked to pay as much as $2 million for helping to get a pardon. So that $600,000 is sounding a little cheap right now.
1: It also found that
2: two people who were ultimately granted clemency, they paid a combined amount of $2.7 million to a registered lobbyist who worked on their case.
5: So basically Boosie paid the down payment.
2: Pretty much.
1: Man, we've been telling y'all that all week. The streets been saying that. The streets been saying that they've charged for pardons and it starts at $2 million. We told y'all that too when we first heard the story.
5: He basically got. Mm-hmm. Damn.
2: Yeah, the investigation also uncovered that nearly half of President Trump's, or not even half, nearly all of President Trump's clemency receipts or recipients this term, they bypassed the traditional Justice Department longstanding review process. So those findings are now fueling a congressional investigation with Democrats looking into the system and whether it's become a play or pay to play process. The White House, of course, is denying any wrongdoing. But yeah, that just seems to be the way people are getting those pardons right now. So as many people say, well, that's not the way to do it. Apparently, it is the way to do it.
1: Clearly, we're experiencing it with Canada right now, right? Where there's smoke, there's fire. Okay, so there's smoke in New York City because there's fire in Canada. We've been hearing about this since Trump got back into office, that you could pay for a pardon and it starts at $2 million. We were having this conversation when they were talking about Diddy getting a pardon. Like
0: a couple other people that got pardoned.
1: We may or may know some people that have paid for pardons. Like, come on, man.
0: Yeah.
1: Like I'm not saying that. I can't confirm that it's true or not, but that story has been in the wind. The streets have definitely been talking.
0: Yeah.
1: So this investigation, this Reuters report doesn't surprise me at all.
2: Yeah, for sure. And lastly, switching gears really quickly, can you tell what someone is like just by hearing their first name? Because according to a survey, nearly 1 in 5 Americans admit that they judge people based on their first name before they ever meet them. So Karen, of course, is topping the list of people who are most likely to have a negative reaction when you hear their name. But that's followed by Chad, Donald, John, and Damien. The survey also found that many Americans don't even like their own name. 42% say they don't feel like their first name really fits them. And 1 in 5 say that they would change it if they could.
5: So. Yo, what's so funny about that, right? I was just in Raleigh over the weekend for shows, and I had a meet and greet, and it was this interracial couple, right? And it was the black guy and the white lady, and I asked her name, and she was like, my name's Karen. And she was like, well, this was before all the negative stuff around the Karens. Like, I feel like they, like the good whites named Karen got to always give a disclaimer, like that they're not like the Karens that we see online. I think that's so funny, and I think a lot of them would change their name if they could.
2: Yeah, well, it's that a lot of people in general don't like their name, and they would change it. 1 in 5 people don't like their name; they would change it if they could. So
5: I'm I look just like a Jessica, act like a Jessica, always gonna be a Jessica. What about you, Mimi?
2: But you also know that Jessica is the new Karen, right? Didn't we talk about this story?
5: Oh, wow. No, I don't.
1: I believe that.
0: Yeah.
1: We all saw you put your scarf on and go live.
5: Sure,
1: that's actually worse than a Karen.
5: And please, whatever. No, that's a Moesha. That's not a Karen. Whatever. Now, Mimi, what is your name?
2: My name is Tamisha. Yeah.
5: Oh my God! You want Tamisha? Tamisha? You don't give Tamisha.
1: She give Tamisha to me.
5: No, she don't.
1: She definitely give Tamisha.
5: She give like a Yolanda.
0: Definitely Tamisha. Charlamagne don't give a Leonard.
1: I'm Leonard. That's why.
0: No, you
5: don't. He definitely don't give. He give like Darius. Darius.
1: My name is Leonard.
5: It's not like a clown ass Darius.
0: Darius. And I'm Rashawn. R-A-A capital S-H-A-U-N.
5: And you look like a Calvin. No.
1: He looked like a Stacey. Like he definitely should have been a Stacey.
0: Yo, shut up.
1: Or a little Cheryl.
0: Yo, shut up.
1: No, probably a Cheryl. He a Cheryl.
0: Thank you, Mimi.
1: He a Cheryl.
5: No, he don't give Cheryl. He ain't dark enough to be Cheryl.
1: No red Cheryl.
0: No.
5: He ain't dark enough. I don't know no red Cheryl.
0: No. Thank you, Mimi.
2: That is hilarious. All right, y'all. That is your front page news. And I will see you tomorrow with more front page news.
1: He give a Stacey.
0: I don't know no damn
1: Stacey.
0: Nah,
1: you don't give a Stacey.
5: No, he don't.
1: Because a Stacey could be a man or woman.
0: Nah, no.
1: Yeah, he give a Stacey. He give a Stacey.
0: No way.
5: Yo, Mimi do not give Tamisha.
1: Yeah, she do.
5: No, she don't.
2: Who said I do? Who that?
5: Charlamagne.
0: Yeah, you give a Tamisha.
1: You definitely a Tamisha.
2: What does that even, I don't even know.
5: No, I wouldn't say Tamisha for you.
0: We gotta go. All right.
2: We gotta go.
0: Yeah, when we come back, John Morgan will be joining us. You know, from Morgan & Morgan, for the people. I'm sure you hear their commercials everywhere. You see their commercials everywhere. We're going to talk to them next, so don't go anywhere. It's The Breakfast Club. Good morning.
6: The Breakfast Club.
0: The cup is down to its final matches. 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
8: Hi, I'm Cynthia Hardy. I have your hot headlines. Funeral arrangements for U.S. Senator Lindsey Graham have become complex due to many world leaders wishing to attend. Graham's services may occur next week with a service in Washington, D.C. at the National Cathedral and then a funeral service in South Carolina shortly thereafter. The special election for Graham's seat begins August 11th. The South Carolina Elections Commission has clarified voting eligibility for the Republican primary on August 11th. Voters who participated in the June Republican primary can vote, while those who voted Democrat cannot. And finally, South Carolina's new hands-free driving law has resulted in fines of $232 each, surprising drivers who thought it was just $100. Over 11,000 citations have been issued, totaling $2.7 million. I'm Cynthia Hardy. 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
0: 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One collision at Zimmelcrest at Broad River Road. Good morning. It's a Zimmelcrest at Broad River Road. 77 degrees. We'll go to the middle 90s today, and we'll hit the middle 70s expected tonight. 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
1: And so fast forward, what I did and what I would tell people, entrepreneurs, is if you're going to scale a business, especially when you're young, you have to scale, you had to take your profits and pour it back into building the business. Mm-hmm. So I did Orlando, then I did Tampa, and then I did Jacksonville, and then I did Fort Myers, Naples, and then I did Miami. And instead of buying a boat or a car, I expanded. And people, you know, I didn't make $1 million until I was 41 years old. That's the first year I made $1 million. But then I kept growing it. And then at some point in time, all those cities start to take root and sprout. And so from that $100,000, this year we'll spend almost $600 million in advertising.
2: Oh, wow.
1: And we'll do $2.4 billion

0: Poor guy, man. Poor guy. Just another example of why we need new leadership.
1: Because he fought it? Come on, yo.
0: Yes, because he's 75 years old, and he fought it on the Senate floor. That's why.
2: I wonder if it was a shark.
0: It's his age.
2: I wonder if it was a shark.
1: But what I'm saying is, like, why do we care? Why we care that bad that this nigga fought it?
0: Because
1: like,
0: it's just more proof that he's too old be serving. Because older people fart and don't know it.
2: People fart.
1: But he knew it.
0: That's why people have been having this discussion about our elected officials being too old. This is just another example of him being too old.
1: I'm just saying, y'all act like he fell asleep at the mic. He had a little flag.
0: That happens too. Have you been paying attention to our elected officials lately?
1: Absolutely not.
0: Exactly.
2: They be falling asleep.
0: That's why they used to call Sleepy Joe Sleepy Joe.
1: Donald
0: Trump be falling asleep too. We don't even know if Mitch McConnell is alive.
1: Okay, that's Mitch McConnell. This nigga fought it.
0: Lindsey Graham just died over the weekend.
2: He did.
1: Okay, he rest in peace. Like that, he went to glory. Like he did what he was supposed to do.
0: This Chuck Schumer farting is just another example of our elected officials being too old.
1: Farting
0: on the Senate floor in the middle of a speech.
1: You're not supposed to do. Yo, what you? He supposed to hold it. Yo,
2: he could have held it for a minute or two.
0: Yes, he's farting on the middle of the Senate floor in the middle of a speech.
2: But it seemed like he pushed it out though. That wasn't like a.
1: Yes, he couldn't wait for that.
0: He did like this. Go watch the video. He got up on his feet like he was looking over a fence.
2: He pushed that one out. All right. Well, thank you for that donkey today. Up next, Jess Fix My Mess. 800-585-1051. Jess is a guy on the line. He wants to know how to pursue a married woman.
1: What?
2: Another
1: what are we
2: lady,
1: talking about?
2: Another lady on the line that she's been with her person for 8 years. They have 4 kids, 1 together. She wants more kids. He doesn't want any more kids. So a lot of people on the line that need help with their ish. So 800-585-1051 is The Breakfast Club. Good morning.
1: All right.
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5: Hey, good morning. I'm Cynthia Hardy. Here are your hot headlines. Richland School District 1 is inviting parents to meet new principals leading 9 schools before the August 6th school year begins. Meet and greet events will occur on various dates starting today at Dreher High School. Now, community members can learn about plans for the upcoming year at these sessions. Meanwhile, a 19-year-old Deion Savage faces charges related to a fatal shooting at SC State University in 2025. He's charged with a firearms possession on campus and a breach of peace. SLED is investigating 2 shootings that occurred October 4th, 2025. Finally, the South Carolina Department of Corrections is being sued for allegedly censoring educational materials sent to inmates. The Human Rights Defense Center is claiming the policy restricts inmates' access to books violating free speech. I'm Cynthia Hardy. 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
2: Still, we have collisions now at I-26 eastbound at St. Andrews Road, backing traffic up beyond Lake Murray Boulevard, and a collision at Marshall Street at West Avenue, slowing things down. Middle 90s is where we're headed today. Middle 70s are expected tonight. 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
0: Relationship problems?
1: X about me.
0: You need to beat your coworker's ass.
1: X about me.
0: Your coworker need to beat your ass? Call it up. It's Dr. Jess, and I'm here to fix your mess. It's getting very much messy. Let me fix this.
2: Morning, everybody. It's DJ Envy, Jess Hilarious, Charlamagne Tha God. We are The Breakfast Club. Now, Jess, we got a lot of people on the line.
3: Okay.
2: We got Brandon. He wants to be an author. He has felonies from 20 years ago. His past crime is starting to pop back
3: great.
2: Up.
3: Me too. Okay.
2: Also, Ellen, she says she called last week and she wants to give you an update about some advice you gave her.
3: I love updates. Let me get her.
2: And Mike says he just wants you to fix the clock behind your head. He said it said the same time.
3: Yo, well, shut up.
2: Okay.
3: All right.
2: Let's go to Ellen. All right, no battery. Let's go to Ellen. Hello, who's this?
4: Hi, my name is Ellen.
2: Hey, Ellen. Talk to Jess.
3: Hi, Ellen. What's going on? What's the update?
4: Jess, I called you last week.
3: Okay,
4: and
3: what's going on?
4: Actually, I wanted to update you.
2: Break down what happened because people are just tuning in and I don't remember. So what happened last week?
3: Right. So, I remember, but so you got to tell everybody listening. So what happened?
4: Last week I called about my boyfriend who has a child with somebody.
3: Mm-hmm.
4: They didn't know each other. It was a one night situation and they just had been having trouble communicating.
3: Yeah.
4: And I was calling to ask where my place was and all that. Like, is it right for me to... tell
3: exactly,
4: her that he decided to have a relationship with her or
3: because
4: not.
3: You've been the mediator. You've been the mediator. Right.
4: Right. Okay. Right.
3: So what happened?
4: So the same day, I didn't even tell him that I had called or anything. And he told me that he called her and they had like a long conversation. Actually, when he was on his way to go drop off his daughter back to her. Mm-hmm. And they had a long conversation about like wanting to get to know each other, that they're family, that they should start treating each other like family,
3: yeah,
4: that they want to be on the same page with everything, and basically just kind of hashed out. And I was so proud of him.
3: I didn't even tell
4: him about anything that I talked to you about. And yeah, I think things have been going really well since then. And they kind of pushed aside, obviously. And I'm just really
3: well,
4: proud
3: see,
4: of him.
3: While you was over here working and manifesting on his behalf, he was over there doing
4: right,
3: the work he
4: I
3: made
4: was.
3: And took steps and took the initiative to call his baby mama and say, look, I know we don't know each other. I know it was a one night stand. And my girlfriend has been trying to help us mediate. But listen, we got a kid and I got to get to know you so I know if some signs show up in my child that don't reflect
4: yes,
3: me.
4: Yes, and that's exactly what he said. He was like, I want to know if she does stuff, if that's you or that's me,
3: or is it, right.
4: How we can fix it. Like, Absolutely. Yeah, I was really proud of both of them, for real.
3: And I'm really, really happy that you hung in, that you hanging in there. And now look, you see what you were, your vision is coming to fruition. This is great. This is what you wanted. Yeah.
4: Thank you.
3: That's what's up, girl.
4: I wanted to tell you that you fixed my mess.
3: Thank you, Ellen.
4: Also, I was listening to it back and I wanted to just shout him out really quick. He's a great day. He's been like, he gets her every other weekend since he found out about her. Like, he does not like, he's not a bad dad. Like, he did. I was listening to it back and I feel like I didn't really like make that clear.
3: Well,
4: he
3: gets her
4: every other weekend. Like, he's very active. She's always been active in her life. He just didn't have a good relationship with her mom.
3: Yeah,
4: I just wanted to say that.
3: No, well, from where I was sitting, listening to, you know, your testimony and the story, no, absolutely not. You never painted him out to be a bad dad. You did say that he was a good dad. He just didn't get along with the mother.
4: Yeah.
3: And that's where you were trying to come in.
4: He was finishing college. He just graduated from The Ohio State University.
3: Well, congratulations, boyfriend,
4: and
3: baby daddy.
4: So, yeah.
3: Period.
4: All wins over here. Thank you, Jess.
3: No problem, baby girl.
2: All right.
3: You need me, I'm here.
2: Jess, fix my mess. 800-585-1051.
3: Now that's what it's about.
2: That's right. If you're having relationship issues, you could call Jess now. It's The Breakfast Club. Good morning.
5: The Breakfast Club.
2: Hey, what up, y'all? It's DJ Envy from The Breakfast Club. I'm not going to lie. I'm hyped right now. I'm getting ready to hit the red carpet on Tuesday with my guy, Curtis 50 Cent Jackson, and the cast for the premiere of Starz's new series, Fightland. This one's a family crime drama mixed with boxing, real pressure, real revenge, all in and out of the ring. I'm excited to see it first on that red carpet, and trust me, you're gonna wanna see this. So shout out to 50. Fightland drops July 31st, only on Starz. Alright y'all, now Sprite is celebrating hip-hop in a major way by curating 50 tracks that help shape the culture and drop limited edition Sprite and Sprite Zero bottles and cans with lyrics from those records. The cans and the track lists are fire. We're talking from rap legends to the hottest artists carrying the hip-hop torch today. Personally, I'm shouting out lyrics like cash rules everything around me. But there's no wrong answer. Check out the full Sprite Living track list and dive into the stories behind your favorite bars. Play it, debate it, and collect it.
6: Hi, I'm Cynthia Hardy. I have your hot headlines. Funeral arrangements for U.S. Senator Lindsey Graham have become complex due to many world leaders wishing to attend. Graham's services may occur next week with a service in Washington, D.C. at the National Cathedral and then a funeral service in South Carolina shortly thereafter. The special election for Graham's seat begins August 11th. The South Carolina Elections Commission has clarified voting eligibility for the Republican primary on August 11th. Voters who participated in the June Republican primary can vote, while those who voted Democrat cannot. And finally, South Carolina's new hands-free driving law has resulted in fines of $232 each, surprising drivers who thought it was just $100. Over 11,000 citations have been issued, totaling $2.7 million. I'm Cynthia Hardy. 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
11: 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Collisions killing at a Fowler Road and Broad River Marshall. Marshall West Avenue and Wildcat at Garner's Ferry Road. 26 East St. Andrews Road and I-26 westbound I-20. 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
3: Hi, I'm Cynthia Hardy. I have your hot headlines. Funeral arrangements for U.S. Senator Lindsey Graham have become complex due to many world leaders wishing to attend. Graham's services may occur next week with a service in Washington, D.C. at the National Cathedral and then a funeral service in South Carolina shortly thereafter. The special election for Graham's seat begins August 11th. The South Carolina Elections Commission has clarified voting eligibility for the Republican primary on August 11th. Voters who participated in the June Republican primary can vote, while those who voted Democrat cannot. And finally, South Carolina's new hands-free driving law has resulted in fines of $232 each, surprising drivers who thought it was just $100. Over 11,000 citations have been issued, totaling $2.7 million. I'm Cynthia Hardy. 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

0: Poor guy, man. 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Just another example of why we need new leadership.
1: Because he fought it? Come on, yo.
0: Yes, because he's 75 years old. And he farted on the Senate floor. That's why.
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0: His age.
2: I wonder if it was a shark.
1: But what I'm saying is like.

0: That's four shows next Friday. We got two next Friday and then two Saturday. So jesshilariousofficial.com. Get your tickets, y'all.
1: All right. When we come back, we got the positive notice. The Breakfast Club. Good morning.

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3: 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You know what I'm saying? 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Remember, when Reasonable Doubt dropped, I was 18, bro.
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3: 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Wow. 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
3: 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You know what I'm saying, right? Urban Plaza, Marcy Day. You know what I'm saying? I always tell him, like, yo, you never seem to not amaze me, bro. When I think what you gonna do next, you pull out something I wasn't even thinking about.
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1: 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Like, I remember this one time. Real talk. I remember this one time we did Got One. Man, come in. 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Like, he going crazy. 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

nice to chill. Damn. 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

0: 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Neat during the day, so make sure you get to know me, okay? Man, feeling good, feeling great, and I'm hoping that you're feeling good and feeling great today as well. Yes, yes, yes. So as we, I'm hoping that you will pick up what I am putting down today, today, and today. Man, on this thankful Thursday, remember, I always challenge you to think of three things that you can be thankful for, okay? So let me tell you this, man, you need to be thankful that you could actually win some prizes here on Hot 103.9. 93.9, The Breakfast Club concert pull up. 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
23: 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Yeah, she down in the country, turned up outside with a whole lot more.

0: Yes, Drake, talk about it. Too Hard for the Radio. And also Drake, you know what I mean? In one of his interviews, he talked about the writing process, you know what I'm saying? And how he does it sometimes. Just, you know, spare the moment.
1: Kind of look at me funny when I pull out my phone and start writing. Like, you write? You know, like, what? But, I mean, to each their own. And, you know, you got to do what works for you. It's a creative process, man. That's what it's about. You know, it's an individual creative process. It shouldn't be about, there's no standard. Like, you don't have to not write to be a good rapper.
0: Okay, so you know what I'm saying? He said process. So maybe that's part of the Canadian in him. But anyway, let's get into more music from Brent Faiyaz. The song is called Butterflies. I want you to check it out right here on Hot 103.9 and 93.9.

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It's Hot 103.9. Look, it's about that time for you to definitely get in somebody's face today and go get your women's empowerment tickets. How about that? Yes. All right. So, you know, of course, our sister station, the Big DM, brings it to you each and every year. And it's going down Saturday, August 1st. So the location today, all right, is going to be a little bit later on this evening. So after you're driving home from work, you can stop at McDonald's at 7400 Wilson Boulevard, all right? That's 7400 Wilson Boulevard between 4 and 6 p.m. And Eddie O is going to be there. He's the one that does a Quiet Storm on the Big DM. That's right, the all-nighter. He's going to be

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3: I had no plans to go all three nights. I was going to go Friday, and that was going to be it. But then when I got, I'm a Roc Nation employee.
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3: So, you know, it was get down and lay down. 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
3: 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You got to see it. Mm. 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
3: 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Okay, they got to work too hard. I know it was a very difficult time for them this weekend.
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1: 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Wow. 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I can't even do that. 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
1: 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Urban Plaza. Marcy Day. You know what I'm saying? I always tell him, like, yo, you never seem to not amaze me, bro. 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
2: 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The song's called Boom on Hot 103.9, 93.9. And so Kendrick Lamar, right in this interview that I saw not too long ago, this is what he had to say about, you know what I'm saying, just him as a rapper and him as a performer and how, you know, he just tries to be the best that he can be.
3: I want to look at it like it's just a continuum of who I am, really. I've always stayed to myself, always been in my own bubble, whether it's with the fam or whether it's training. How I process it all is just I continue to do what I was doing 10 years ago, and that's like be better in myself, better in the craft, and not look at it as bright lights, you know? And it may sound cliche, but it always worked for me, even when I was young, you know, playing sports or being in the forefront of presentations and stuff like that. It was like I gotta look at myself in the mirror rather than looking at it as a crowd or, you know, fame and attention.
2: 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And it's really interesting to hear people think about, you know, how they process what they do and how they do it and how they continue to better themselves. You know what I'm saying? 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

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That's 7400 Wilson Boulevard. That's right. Eddie O, the all-nighter, the one who hosts the Quiet Storm. He's going to be there. So please make sure you go and get your two-for-one tickets. That's right. BOGO is the Eddie special. But you got to say, I want the Eddie special, okay? And they'll go ahead and hook you up. Here's music from Kanye West and Lauryn Hill. I can't wait. It's Hot 103.9 and 93.9. I'm Neek during the day with you.

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6: I used to think about immature things. You know, like, do you love me? Do you want me? 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Is this really your real phone number?

0: Tyla, is it love on Hot 103.9 during the day? So make sure you get to know me, okay? And I saw her on an interview, and someone asked her, you know what I'm saying, which one do you prefer? Do you prefer like Gen Z slang or South African slang? And this is what she had to say.
1: South African slang. Like, yo. I say that every day. Like, yo is my favorite one. It's like it emphasizes things. Like, it's just like, it can mean 100 different things. It's like, yo. It was like, yo. Like, if you're tired, you can literally use it for anything. Yeah.
0: Okay, so you heard Tyla. She uses yo, not yo, like Y-O. It's Y-O-H. Okay, and in South African slang. But still, you know what I mean? We all say it in different ways, different variations. Yo! So anyway, neat during the day. Getting ready to get out of here as I continue to, you know what I'm saying, nurse myself back to health and get over this cold, man. I'm just like, I can't even talk normal. But thank you so much for still listening. As you know what I'm saying, I'm pushing through. And, you know, sometimes in life, that's what we have to do, right? Indeed, indeed. So anyway, H-Dub, the one who keeps it Hollywood, he's coming up next. And of course, always reminding you, don't forget to get your women's empowerment tickets today between 4 and 6 p.m. at McDonald's, 7400 Wilson Boulevard. Come out. Make sure you say you want the Eddie special, okay? Even Eddie O's going to be out there doing the, you know, he's the host for The Quiet Storm on our sister station, The Big DM. But you can see him up close and personal, okay? All right. So anyway, if Lord willing, I'll be back on these airwaves tomorrow. We'll see how it goes, man. You know, I'm feeling a little better, but sometimes at night, you know how it is when you have in a summer cold, the worst type of cold. But H-Dub is coming up next, all right? Keep it locked in. Neat during the day with you on Hot 103.9.

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3: I had no plans to go all three nights. I was going to go Friday, and that was going to be it. But then when I had, I'm a Roc Nation employee.
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3: So, you know, it was get down and lay down. So my direct supervisor, Desiree Perez, told me I had to be there Saturday.
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4: Yep.
3: And then after that, I'm like, got to see how he sticks to landing on Sunday. You got to see it. And so I went. And I'm happy I went.
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4: 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I'm
3: 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After this weekend, I don't know if I want to be an employee at Roc Nation no more because they work too goddamn hard. Okay, they got to work too hard. I know it was a very difficult time for them this weekend.
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0: 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I see you there. Let's go.
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box, so check your watch and let a friend know that a friend know that a friend know, and your cousin them know that H-Dub is on the radio. All right, let's get into it with the Dub Factory. Had to hit you off with one of the hottest records out right now. That's Drizzy Drake. Janet, shut the f*** up. So you already know how it go. If it's a hot song, it's trending, people are going to make their own little version of it, like this guy did an acoustic R&B joint for it. Check this out. This is hot.

0: working with Dave making this song. This is what she had to say.
1: It was fun. 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

0: You're inside the Dub Factory as we continue to count down to Women's Empowerment going down Saturday, August 1st. 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The homie 803 Fresh will be there. And he was talking about how the younger people love the music.
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0: the Dub Factory, and Black had to talk about his vulnerable moments.
1: Honestly, I feel like it was with my daughters. Like, once I had my firstborn, and with this new baby, like, the time in between those, it just opened me up more. It made me a lot softer, and it made me a lot more honest. And also, just like, for the beginning of my career, like, missing out on a bunch with my firstborn, like, even though I was a present father, providing, doing as much as I can, it was some moments that I just won't ever get back. And it was some moments when I was on stage or on the road to where I'm just kind of coasting, you know, thinking that it's cool or that it'll be cool because it's, you know, it's all fun and games when we see each other. But truthfully, like, I'm reintroducing myself to my kid every single time I come back home. And that started to, like, chip away at me until I just finally found a way to talk about it and admit that it was something that kind of broke my heart. It was just like, you know, I know she's happy. I know we have a great relationship. She's a great kid. Like, nothing is wrong right now, but I went through something that I didn't know how to communicate. And once I was able to say, like, that messed me up, like, that's when I think it started to just, like, fix everything else.

0: So yeah, it's the Carolinas' turn for the R&B tour.
1: Usher, Raymond, and Chris Brown are going on tour.

0: I need y'all to run this song up. 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I need everybody, all the YB fans to go crazy. Like, I need this to be a Koi LaRae YB moment, and we're gonna run this record up, up.
1: If you are not waking up with the Breakfast Club, here's what you're missing.
2: Why did that performance mean so much to you? Because there's been other Latin people that performed at the Super Bowl. Yeah. Why was that one so emotional for you?
3: Oh, dude, a brave statement. That it was moving, man, to see all these Latin kids performing on that stage, being their authentic selves. Mm-hmm. It's all just so touching, man, to see us celebrated instead of demonized, instead of being attacked. It was just overwhelming.
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0: in the Dub Factory, and Brent Fires was tripping because he like, why y'all gonna label me the toxic king of R&B?
1: When I first heard that shit, I was just kind of like, what? Because that was never the intention. Imagine you just writing records that come from your heart and fuckers deem you like toxic or some shit like that. You can be like, damn, that hurts a little bit. Like, I was just keeping it real.
2: This one for the hood.
3: It's the world's most dangerous morning show. For the Breakfast Club.
4: What did that mean for you to see 30 years of Reasonable Doubt, where that was your start? That was your call into the world?
5: It's kind of surreal, bro, because I never imagined we could take it this far. You know what I'm saying? My whole thing back then was to get a couple dollars, you know, get a few outfits, some cars, maybe we chill a few summers. I ain't think 30 years later. Remember, when Reasonable Doubt dropped, I was 18, bro.
6: Damn, that's crazy.
5: 48, and we still doing it. I can't even do that. I can't be like, yo, we doing coming of age only. And he's like, you know what? We out.
6: Yo. Or you can do that at Urban Plaza.
5: Yeah. You know what I'm saying? Frank? Urban Plaza, Marcy Day. You know what I'm saying? I always tell him, like, yo, you never seem to not amaze me, bro. When I think what you going to do next, you pull out something I wasn't even thinking about.
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0: 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Y'all ready to do this?
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3: I heard what you said through the grapevine. Funny thing about your problems, they ain't mine. Staying up through the late night. 20 seconds to game time. Getting religious with it. Time crossing these state lines. Working hard through the late nights. 20 seconds to game time.

0: You are not waking up with the Breakfast Club. 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
1: Lil Marvin. Do a Lil Marvin gang. Because what's going on? We got Inner City Blues. Mm-hmm. We have a lot of other things, too.
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7: 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That thing to your throat gets sore. Bend it on down, put your face on the floor. That to your legs can't stand. High freak, put the word in the

0: top of your head that's still together. Well, this group right here, they're keeping that girl band banner flying, and the name of their group is called Flow. So I did a Zoom interview with them just to see who is Flow.
1: It's a girl group from London who is leading the girl group charge.
2: Mm-hmm.
1: Making R&B. 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
2: Mm-hmm.
1: And having fun whilst doing it.

0: opportunity to be in the game, you know what I mean? And man, going from that kid then to this man now, I got everything I prayed for.
1: But you're still so good.
2: Yes.
1: And I think in hip hop, you know, especially when you see like, you know, Jay-Z or Scarface or Nod, any of these guys that's still so good, you want to see how long they can keep it going.
0: Yeah.
1: Because we've never seen that before. Mm-hmm.
0: I understand that may work for y'all. I mean, man, bro, to be honest with you, man, I think about, man, it's a kid somewhere right there in that same position, man, praying for their opportunity. Mm-hmm. You did? And, you know, it's time to, you know, like, let them get some. You dig what I'm saying? I can't ask for no more than the game already gave me. You know what I'm saying?
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4: It's the world's most dangerous morning show. 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
1: 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I was going to go Friday, and that was going to be it. 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
5: I know.
1: So, you know, it was get down and lay down. So my direct supervisor, Desiree Perez, told me I had to be there Saturday.
5: Gotcha.
1: And I went Saturday, which I'm glad I did because I love the blueprint.
5: Yep.
1: And then after that, I'm like, got to see how he sticks to landing on Sunday. You got to see it. 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
2: You need a promotion. 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
5: yet.
1: I'm going to be honest with you. After this weekend, I don't know if I want to be an employee at Roc Nation no more because they work too goddamn hard. Okay, they got to work too hard. I know it was a very difficult time for them this weekend.
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0: see what's good in these metro streets. Then we back to driving and vibing. Got that Shoulda Never, Kailani and Usher. Hold on, it's hot.
1: Good afternoon, collisions. Got them on I-20 westbound at Marathon Road and I-26 eastbound at I-20. Harvison Boulevard at Columbiana out, and also an accident at Bush River Road at I-20, slowing traffic down. Looking good elsewhere. 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Open to midnight Wednesday through Sunday. Baker's, two knots across from Columbia Mall. Jack Daniels, top of 39, 93.9.

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1: 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Little Marvin. Do a little Marvin Gaye. Because what's going on? All right. You know, we got Inner City Blues. Mm-hmm. We have a lot of other things, too.
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0: Tonight, Metro, you inside the Dub Factory, and what's crazy is today is supposed to be the start of the Motion Party Tour with Boss Man D-Lo and Young Miami, but at the last minute, a couple of days ago, Young Miami people was like, yo, she's going back into the studio, she's going to focus on making new music, but I guess Young Miami is in the studio, though.
1: So, y'all, I'm back in the studio with Jay White.
2: Oh.
1: He said he's finna turn me up.
2: And he is.
1: Jay White, turn me the fuck up.
2: And will.
1: I mean now.
2: Right now.
1: Mo hits on the way, babe.
2: Oh!
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1: Got him out. Breck Stein, things up at Bush River Road, I-20, and also I-20 west of Monticello Road, 20 east of the river, and 26 west of San Andrews, 26 east of Piney Grove Road and the Harbison Boulevard at Columbiana. Natural Roots, eco-friendly pest control and wildlife removal. 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
2: 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Be sure you come meet us out there at the fairgrounds. It's going to be a good old time, man. But today, be sure you come meet me out at the McDonald's. That's right, man. It's your big dog Herb outside at the McDonald's on Wilson Boulevard, 7400 Wilson Boulevard to be exact. Be sure you come check me out. I got those $50 tickets waiting on you. 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Going to be saving you a few dollars if you were to get them online. So be sure you come pull up with $50. $50 cash. Women's Empowerment tickets, man, is going down. Eddie LaVert, he'll be in the building. You know, 803 Fresh, he has that new single out. He'll be in the building. You got Karen White, she'll be in the building. And of course, Jeffrey Lampkin, he'll be in there showing out as he usually does. So be sure you can check me out at the McDonald's on Wilson Boulevard, 7400 Wilson Boulevard to be exact. Be sure you put that in your GPS. Your big dog Irv is out here with some big DM prizes and some hot prizes. That's right, man. We tag teaming this thing. I'm out here waiting on you. Out here till 6 o'clock. Women's Empowerment 2026 is going down at South Carolina State Fairgrounds. Make sure you're in the building. I'm out here with these tickets, man. It's Columbia's number one choice for hip hop and R&B. 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
1: Here comes the boom, violent faces, serotonin laced with godly vibrations, rules of engagement, stay dangerous, peace to the motherland, our praises.
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0: Him and Jacquees got the song together, Juvenile. 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
1: Tell me how this song came about.
2: So we made this song probably like 2023. You know what I'm saying? We was out here in Miami. And I was wilding at the time, you know what I'm saying? Like wilding. So I'm like, my boy Forte, like, man, we need a song that kind of like stand for that. Like, you know, you always doing like the love songs and stuff like that, bro. You need something that's gonna like give you a different tone, like something for the, that the fellas can really like rock with too, you know what I'm saying? So I was like, all right, bet, let's do it. My boy Nash B produced the record in D-Rock. They came up with it in Hitmaker, added some final touches on it at the end. And like, who else we can get on there if it got that bop besides you, bro? Yeah. You know what I'm saying? You came through for the verse, you know what I'm saying? But I always appreciate that, bro, how you always just gonna come through for me.

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1: First off, congratulations on Spin That. We good. So how are we capitalizing off the success of Spin That? What you got in mind? Because I know you're thinking.
2: I'm about to drop my album. We got an album coming this summer.
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6: 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You know what I'm saying? My whole thing back then was to get a couple dollars, you know, get a few outfits, some cars, maybe we chill a few summers. I ain't think 30 years later. Remember, when Reasonable Doubt dropped, I was 18, bro.
7: Damn, that's crazy.
6: 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Wow. 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I can't even do that. I can't be like, yo, we doing Coming Age Only. 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
6: 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You know what I'm saying, Frank? Urban Plaza. Marcy Day. You know what I'm saying? I always tell him, like, yo, you never seem to not amaze me, bro. 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
8: 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JT is doing something unheard of right now at JT's Jeep Ram. 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
3: All right, Metro, let's tap in with Jack Daniels right quick so we can get an update on traffic so you'll know where to go in the Metro. Then we tapping in with your big dog Irv out there at McDonald's for the Women's Empowerment Ticket Stop. But first, Jack, how we moving in these Metro streets?
4: Hop for the 9939 traffic afternoon. We're next up, I-20 East, Broad River Road. 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Rex tying things up at Shireway at Old Barmore and 26 East at Piney Grove Road and 26 westbound right at about the St. Andrews Road area. 20 East North Main, Lake Vernon Boulevard to St. Andrews. Harbison at Columbiana with a wreck. 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
6: It's almost that time, man. Women's Empowerment is going down in over 2 weeks, August 1st to be exact. Be sure you come catch us out there at the fairgrounds. 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It's your big dog Irv out here, man. 7400 Wilson Boulevard to be exact. I'm out here at the McDonald's hanging out at the drive-thru. So when you come through to grab you something to eat for later on this evening, be sure you come grab those tickets as well. I got them for $50. That's right. Be sure you bring $50 cash with you. That's going to get you in the building, man. Going to get you in the building. So you can see Eddie LaVert, so you can see 803 Fresh, so you can see Karen White, and of course Jeffrey Lampkin. He'll be in the building as well. So be sure you come check me out. I'm out here till about 6 o'clock, and I got some hot prizes waiting on you. I got some big DM prizes waiting on you, and I got those tickets waiting on you. Just be sure you have that $50 cash with you. Yeah, man, we're trying to get you in the building. Women's Empowerment, our 12th annual version of it, happening at South Carolina State Fairgrounds. Make sure you're out there with us. Come grab these tickets, man. It's your big dog, Irv, on Columbia's number one choice for hip-hop and R&B. 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

work in the back. Fourth one left and the third took a nap. 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
1: All right, Metro, it's time to tap in. We going up on a Thursday, so you know tapping in right now. It's 5 o'clock. I got the homie DJ Pretty Boy Mel.
2: You know what's happening, H-Dub.
1: Man, we about to go up on a Thursday, man. What you know about it?
2: Hey, throwback Thursday. Why not? Let's take it back. Let's have some fun, man.
1: The homie DJ Pretty Boy Mel is tapping in, and you ready to set it off?
2: Let's go.
3: Let's go.
2: Let's go. Let's go.
4: DJ. Yeah. Pretty Boy Mel.
5: Yeah. Usher, right?
6: Yeah.
5: Thugga, thugga.
6: Yeah.
5: Go right up.
6: Yeah.

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I'm so awesome. 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

0: She ain't got a lot of booty, but she still go crazy. 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She popping and rolling, she sweat out of the wave, looking like she having a baby. 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I like Hannah, yes, she white. She been twerking, twerking, twerking, twerking all day.
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6: Hopper to the 939 traffic and afternoon. We're next up, I-20 East, Broad River Road. Collision, Bush River to Crewe out in Shirewood at Old Barmore. Collisions at 10,000 Two Notch Road and 2500 Broad River Road. Wrecks tying things up at Shireway at Old Barmore and 26 East Piney Grove Road and 26 Westbound right at about the St. Andrews Road area. 20 East North Main and Lake Vernon Boulevard at St. Andrews. Harbison at Columbiana with a wreck. We got also problems now at Piney Grove at Bauer Parkway and 77 North at Forest Drive. 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
9: 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We hope you're out there to join us. Right now, we're out here posted at the McDonald's on Wilson Boulevard. 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You got Eddie Levert. You got Karen White. You got 803 Fresh. Of course, you got Jeffrey Lampkin. 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It's at 1039-939.
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0: 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It's hot.
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2: 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For the Breakfast Club.
3: I had no plans to go all three nights. I was going to go Friday, and that was going to be it. But then when I got, I'm a Roc Nation employee.
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3: So, you know, it was get down and lay down. 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
3: 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I know it was a very difficult time for them this weekend.
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0: 20 East Broad River Road, collision Bush River to Crewe out in Shirewood at Old Barmore. Collisions at 10,000 Two Notch Road and 2500 Broad River Road. Wrecks tying things up at Shireway at Old Barmore and 26 East Piney Grove Road and 26 Westbound right at about the St. Andrews Road area. 20 East North Main, Lake Vernon Boulevard at St. Andrews. Harbison at Columbiana with a wreck. We got also problems now at Piney Grove at Bauer Parkway and 77 North at Forest Drive. 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
3: 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I got those women's empowerment tickets. It's going down in a little over 2 weeks away, August 1st to be exact. Be sure you come check me out at Wilson Boulevard, 7400 Wilson Boulevard to be exact. Come grab those $50 tickets. They're going to be saving you a few dollars versus if you get them online. So be sure you're going to check me out. I'm out here till about 6 o'clock. So you still got a little bit of time, but I'm going to be on the move. So come grab them and come grab them now. $50 tickets. Women's Empowerment. Eddie LaVert, Karen White, 803 Fresh, Jeffrey Lampkin. They'll all be taking the stage along with plenty of vendors that'll be in the building. So you don't want to miss out on this, man. So be sure you come grab these tickets. $50. Have $50 cash, and I'll give you those tickets, man. 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It's your big dog Irv out here at the McDonald's on Wilson Boulevard, 7400 Wilson Boulevard. Come check me out. It's Columbia's number one choice for hip-hop and R&B. 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

0: It's your bestie, K the Mogul, right here on the hottest. And y'all, I am a little sluggish today because I went to sleep early yesterday after getting some drinks. Shout out to Thirsty Thursday. It is Thirsty Thursday. Might go back outside again. But I woke up at like 3 a.m. and decided to watch this new Netflix show called I Will Find You. And it's so good, y'all. I got stuck on watching it. I almost finished it. I think I got like one more episode left. So yeah, I'm a little tired now because I stayed up to like 6 a.m. watching that show. But look, let's get back into it. It's Thirsty Thursday. We got DJ Pretty Boy Mel on the ones and twos coming up for the 7 o'clock lit mix. Keep it locked right here. It's hot.
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is falling right here on Hot. And look, you know the tour just started, but Chris Brown and Usher Raymond's tour has grossed and combined $984 million in touring revenue and sold 8.1 million tickets already. So yeah, that is huge. Like, these are two great performers putting on a great show. I might have to go see it. Here's J. Cole, Legacy.

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0: album instead. So they were having the Boss Man D-Lo and Young Miami Motion Party tour. So the tour has been postponed due to the last minute departure by Young Miami. So Young Miami made a post on X saying, "Miami, sadly, I have an update that I won't be on the Motion Party tour anymore. Thanks so much, Boss Man D-Lo, and wishing you all the best on the new date. I'm so disappointed because I was really looking forward to turning up with y'all, but I know y'all want this album, so I really gotta lock in to get it finished. These deadlines on my, but y'all gonna love this new music. Thank y'all for running Spin That all the way up. The love has been crazy. I see y'all and I feel y'all." I don't know, I feel like she could have still did the tour and it would have helped the album. But to think about it, there's so many other female rappers right now that's holding it down. I feel like Boss Man can find a replacement. Like, I wouldn't stress it at all. Who do y'all think will make a good replacement for Young Miami on this Boss Man D-Lo tour? Let me know my IG at K the Mogul, K-T-H-E-M-O-G-Will. That was your hottest entertainment news for today.
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4: 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You know what I'm saying? My whole thing back then was to get a couple dollars, you know, get a few outfits, some cars, maybe we chill a few summers. I ain't think 30 years later. Remember, when Reasonable Doubt dropped, I was 18, bro.
5: Damn, that's crazy.
4: 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Wow. 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I can't even do that. I can't be like, "Yo, we doing Coming Age Only." 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We out."
5: 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Heard you could do that at Urban Plaza.
4: 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You know what I'm saying? Playing Urban Plaza, Marcy Day. You know what I'm saying? I always tell him, like, "Yo, you never seem to not amaze me, bro. When I think what you going to do next, you pull out something I wasn't even thinking about."
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2: They get back a mo. 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
3: DJ.
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0: Shout out to DJ Pretty Boy Mel for always holding it down for that 7 o'clock lit mix. And also shout out to my girl Toya. She dragged me out yesterday to get some fresh air, as she calls it. But we definitely went out to get some 50 Cent wings on a Wednesday and $3 lemon drops. You can't beat that. But look, it's Thirsty Thursday. Where we at with it today? It's your bestie, Kate Moga, right here on Hot 103.9, 93.9. We got more music on the way.
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2: 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To the Breakfast Club.
3: I had no plans to go all three nights. I was going to go Friday, and that was going to be it. But then when I had, I'm a Roc Nation employee.
4: I know.
3: So, you know, it was get down and lay down. So my direct supervisor, Desiree Perez, told me I had to be there Saturday.
4: Gotcha.
3: And I went Saturday, which I'm glad I did because I love the blueprint.
4: Yep.
3: And then after that, I'm like, got to see how he sticks to landing on Sunday. You got to see it. Mm. And so I went. And I'm happy I went.
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3: 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After this weekend, I don't know if I want to be an employee at Roc Nation no more because they work too goddamn hard. Okay, they got to work too hard. I know it was a very difficult time for them this weekend.
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nice to chill. Damn. They tryna cover it up like a quilt. Rari go skirt on a boy like a kilt. Kept it 100 on paper like Will. Tricking it off on a paying a bill. That's just how I do the sauce and the spill. These know how